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0: Copy, it looks like it's going to be a data line.
1: Confirming a data line, the PR did advise that power was out.
2: Yeah, the line is down. I just wanted to see the estimate.
0: Both power and data looks like.

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2: 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You're out 83-year-old female with difficulty breathing. The patient is hard of hearing. We're still trying to get further.

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Okay, alert. 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Thirty-one. Respond for a public assist. 254 Raintree Avenue, Sutherland, cross at Terry Court at 7035.

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6872, I copy. 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
0: 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They advised the subject responding is in the area of Dole Road near Main Street, Millsite Park.
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1: 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The PR can see one person trying to get out. Sounds like they were towing a silver Chevy Volt.
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fire dispatch of 2,300 units responding to Territorial Highway. The PR gave the address of 3391 as the nearest location. Location from Rapid SOS is 4271 Territorial Highway, within 22 meters. The subject of the assault said they were okay at the PR field, so they should be checked out by an ambulance.

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1: 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Our PO will wait on scene in the black Chrysler Town and Country. Have their hazard lights on. There's also a black Tesla on scene.

0: 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We're at about the second switchbacks, just past the 20 mile an hour marker.
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1: 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The 6876, I copy your en route. Law enforcement will be on scene with the male that was involved in the fist fight. It will be on the volunteer side of the Elks Lodge.
2: 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Be advised, we are responding from Roseburg.
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0: 2371's on scene. Vehicle off the roadway about 30 feet. 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
1: 2371 on scene, vehicle off the road, 30 feet. Out investigating at 1835.
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1: 4480, I copy you en route with two. This is a report of a fire across from the campground. Subjects of the white truck. I don't know how many subjects are there. DFPA was in the area Thursday, but not at the campground. They're sending the engine as well.
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0: 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Exit David apartment 758 East 4th Avenue, number 12, and riddled across the Oak Grove.
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1: 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We'll be clear and en route to the call and riddle.
0: Six eight seven six, I got be canceled by law enforcement. You'll reach out to Riddle. Your patient is a 16-year-old female with chest pain since last night, difficulty breathing, does have a history of cough at 19.

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0: 6771 responding.
1: 6771, I copy responding for a male that has an injury to his ankle. It's bleeding. There is dried and fresh blood. The PR is no longer on scene. Advice, it occurred 20 minutes ago. He'll be waiting outside.

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1: 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A white pickup on fire. Hood was up in flames coming from the engine compartment, mile post 89, I-5 southbound.
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0: We just received the one call.
1: Copy. We're UTL to the 88 so far. We're proceeding down to the 86.
0: 1901, a copy UTL to the 88. We'll be going down to the 86 at 1937.
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I copy your 67-year-old female, constant breathing, complaining of extreme lower abdomen pain. 24E.

0: 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We'll be at the end of Marshall, then take a left.
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It will be a house on the corner. 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
0: I have 1883 in service. It's going to be the off-ramp, milepost 11255 southbound. Appear advice for silver Subaru outback caught on fire. So far, it's at the front of the vehicle. Appears at a distance away now.
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1: 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Traffic, fire dispatch, go ahead.
0: 1901, 2132, will be en route from the Summerfest to the vehicle fire at milepost 112.
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3: 1901's on scene, full involved vehicle. This is going to be right at the southbound off ramp to the 112. 1901 will be command.
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0: We're on scene 210 Rowan Street, backyard burn. We'll extinguish.
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0: 1884.
1: 1884
2: 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Command 2132. Yep. Have a couple guys packed up, and let's get the hood popped open. We got the fire knocked down.

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1: OSP has been advised. I can call them with the ETA.
0: Great. 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

1176, copy that. You're en route 4114 Upper Camas Road. It's for a 38-year-old female. Advised that she fell. She hit her head on the concrete. Her head is bleeding. They're holding pressure. Advised that she has been drinking. Please tell us what caused her to fall.

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2: Can you dispatch an ambulance to the Summerfest at the Myrtle Creek Fire Tent?
3: Affirm, do you have any patient information? And do you want the song code 1 or code 3?
2: Dispatch, 1874. Affirm, code 3. I got a 14-year-old female complaining of slight headache, does have a history of seizures, and thinks that she's going to go into one.
3: 2256. Prelude medical email type park at the Summerfest. 2256. Umpqua Valley ambulance respond for Millsite Park at the Summerfest for the Myrtle Creek Fire Tent. 231 volunteer away, 14-year-old, possibly about to go into a seizure. 687J, I copy that. You're in route code 3. 1874 is out with a 14-year-old female. She's feeling lightheaded, does have history of seizures, feels like she's going to go into one. They advise that they're going to be at the Myrtle Creek Fire Tent.
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1: 1874, 6872. I got a 14-year-old female patient. She complains, not feeling too good. She does have a history of seizures. I think she might be going through a seizure. Got a pulse rate of 102, blood pressure 118 over 81. She's down at 97% of room air, DCS of 14.
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Patient's a 25-year-old male, conscious, difficulty breathing, complaining of left side chest pain that goes down his arm and into his neck, onset about 5 hours ago, complaining of some nausea and vision is blurry.

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1: I copy your en route medical aid, 957 Cedar Street in Yonkala, crosses at Rice Valley and 5th for a 45-year-old male. He's semi-conscious, he's breathing normally, he's currently locked in the bedroom-bathroom area. He's going through detox from alcohol. He's flailing around, speaking gibberish. He was hallucinating yesterday. He's currently locked in the bedroom. He was having hallucinations earlier today. No alcohol since the 21st. We do have a deputy en route, but he's coming from Roseburg.

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This is a report of a male under the bridge at the entrance to Walmart, possibly needs Narcan. The subject did not know if the subject was conscious or breathing, was not returning, didn't want to be involved.

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1: 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Lift assist 17445 Taiyi Road, cross the Osprey. It's a lift assist for an 83-year-old female, conscious, breathing, not injured. The front door is unlocked.
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0: 1901, I copy your responding. 663 Stagecoach Road. Ambulance 6872 is en route from the 119. It's a 65-year-old female, conscious, breathing, possible heart attack. She believes she may have passed out, woke up on the floor. No injuries from that. She did have a heart attack 7 months ago. She's got an ache from the rib cage up, has been taking nitro for the last couple of weeks, multiple times a day. It does give some relief, some nausea on blood thinners.
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ETA is about 13 minutes.

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You're responding to the Glenhaven apartment, 758 East 4th Avenue, number 5. It's a medical pendant bracelet activation. Unknown age patient. Believe it's going to be female. Lockbox info in the call.

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1176. Just for information, I did wait a few minutes to page out this call. They were en route home from the hospital. They had an ETA of 12, and that was approximately 5 to 6 minutes ago. An 83-year-old female that was just released from the hospital needing assistance into the house. 1090 East Willis Creek Road.

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That's 1331. I copy responding. 2123 Northeast Klamath Avenue. The 22-year-old female called just difficulty breathing. She has asthma. She was coughing while on the phone. Could hear her wheezing. Woke up with a difficulty breathing. No inhalers available.

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0: I copy. Do I need to send a separate page for engine to the medical aid?
2: Negative. Station staff, they'll be responding shortly.
0: I copy. 1631, route 620 Stearns Lane. We did have an alarm there earlier. Their power is out, and one of the employees called in, advisor, smoke coming from the EST air scrubber off the dryer. I believe the power outage just caused the pellet mill to stop working. No flames visible.
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0: 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It's a 94-year-old male, conscious breathing, advice he's having pain. Had a bowel movement and there's lots of blood. He was placed on hold for other 911s and disconnected. 1681 also en route. 641.
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0: 1631's on scene at the mill. Multiple commercial structures. Nothing showing at this time beyond smoke coming from a hopper. We'll make contact with employees.
1: I copy. 1631's on scene. Multiple commercial structures. Nothing showing at this time other than smoke coming from a hopper. We'll make contact with employees at 646.

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2: 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Employees believe fire has been put out. 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

0: 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He's conscious, breathing. He's been having multiple focal seizures today. History of grand mal. Still trying to get for.
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1631, I copy your responding. I'm Covella Ambulance, also respond medical aid, 800 South State Street, number 165, across the state in Mountain View. It's a female with difficulty breathing, 88 years old, 654.

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0: 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We'll be en route to 800 South State Street.
1: 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I copy. You're canceled by fire on scene. En route, 800 South State Street, number 165, 654.
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1: 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It's started out as a welfare check for the male with dyspareunia Mary issues who lives there. He is currently taking multiple Xanax pills in an active attempt to harm himself and yelling at the crisis responder.
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0: 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We're both now available. Is there any pending calls that 1630 needs to respond to? 800 South State.

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1331 and 6872, a copy responding to medical aid at 556 Northeast Lincoln Street in Roseburg. It's a report of a black SUV parked in front of the location with a body halfway out of the vehicle in the back seat. He was unresponsive. The PR could not get any further.

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6872, copy, responding to a medical 8 4345, non-parole, written and stolen. It's going to be for 8091 for female, that's conscious and breathing, that's all yesterday at the back of her head, now complaining of headache.

Every other public assist intersection is Stevenson, Blakely, and Roseburg. Second 31, respond to a public assist at the intersection of Stevenson, Blakely, and Roseburg.

1031, a copy responding to the public assist intersection of Stevens and Blakely in Roseburg, support of a possible broken water line, PRV'd water spouting from it, advisedly the west side of Stevens, next to a tattoo shop.

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You're responding to a local 8017 Lane in Middle Creek. It's going to be for a 78-year-old male, conscious and breathing with a shaky and feels sick.

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0: 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We have shut off the sprinkler system and the address is 1138 Southeast Stevens.
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1: Six eight seven four. Copy your Swellington Little Lady was only at 834 with Nevo Street. There's a request from ADAPT to have you contact Leith in the front yard.

Freeway medical aid ambulance only at 2490 Northwest Edenvale Boulevard at the landing in Roseburg. 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

0: second page for Uncle Valley was just spawned to Monaco Day Ambulance, that's only at 2490 North Ocean Boulevard at the landing in Roseburg.
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1: 6871 will respond to the Ebauer call from Sutherland.
0: I copy you responding to the landing from Sutherland. It's going to be for a 66-year-old female, conscious and breathing, complaining of a severe migraine and vomiting. She will be waiting through the front doors.

670, copy responding to Middle Gate at 100 Southeast Cordelia Drive, number 210 in Middle Creek at the Valley View Retirement Center. It's going to be for a male that fell and hit his head and is bleeding, 74-year-old.

75 at Copy, responding to the medical aid. They are requesting to meet at Susan Creek Falls. It's going to be for a 27-year-old female who is 32 weeks pregnant, has been puking for the past hours, and have a history of going septic in her last pregnancy. They're going to be in a blue Dodge Charger 736, Robert Boy William.

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0: 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If you can contact the PR, will you advise them and see if they want us to continue up to meet them?

0: wasn't able to get to the next meetup location as city disconnected due to loss of service.
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1172, a copy responding to the middle grader, 2689 Landers Avenue in Roseburg. It's going to be for a 77-year-old female that is, correction. This is going to be an ambulance request for the PR and his mother, who states he cannot take care of her. The mother is 77 years old.

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3 and 1133, a copy responding to the fire alarm at 270 Northwest Division Street in Winston. Freeway for a residential fire alarm activation from smoke detector, and no contact has been made with the responsible party. 1174, a copy responding to the medical aid at 240 Village Drive. It's going to be for a 54-year-old male that has been sweating profusely and had an ablation on Wednesday. Conscious and having difficulty breathing.

for 1133 to respond to a fire room at 270 Northwest Division Street. 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
1: 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She is dizzy and disoriented. She'll be sitting in front of 273 East Everett in the shade.

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1: 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It's a white 2013 Buick Encore off in the ditch. Vehicle wound up hitting a rock wall. Driver confirms he's not injured. No lane blockage. Umpqua Valley, standby for a second.
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1: At 1681, you're out for an 80-year-old, correction, 84-year-old female that fell in the shower and needs a lift assist.

Regular medical aid 60 Northwest Newton and Winston. That's 6875. You're responding to the landing for an 86-year-old female who's confused and acting different than she normally does.

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I was trying to tighten the lug nuts on his vehicle and wound up injuring his hand.

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0: 1172, I copy responding to the medical aid at 124 Twilight Avenue in Roseburg. This is a secondhand report of a female that has threatened suicide and taking two vials of insulin.
1: 1172 copies. Do you have law enforcement en route to this?

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2: 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That one was non-injury yesterday.
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6876. You're en route for a 26-year-old female. She's conscious, having difficulty breathing. She, unknown what is causing this, having some chest pains. Her chest is hurting and her upper stomach hurts from difficulty breathing. She does pass out when she stands, and she has a history of a blood disease.

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1671, you're en route for an elderly male, elderly female having chest pains. Says she has a 6 out of 10 pain. She is conscious and breathing. Does have a stent. Will be in room 406.

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1: 1172, you're en route to 2289 La Canada. It's a lift assist for a 72-year-old female. 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
1: 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Fire dispatch 6871. 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
0: This is a water leak from Denny's, and it's going to continue to leak until they have a plumber fix it tomorrow. 1331 is available.